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0: 904 Elm Street, 904 Elm near Arroyo and Morris occurred at 1700. For a subject that asked the RP if he could go into her backyard to check the electrical, he didn't seem to be in proper clothing or work clothes. RP didn't think he was legit. He's described as a black male, heavy set in his 30s and a blue shirt, blue jeans. He then left northbound Elm towards Arroyo, just requesting an area check.
1: Okay.
2: 53, I'm in the area. I'll do the area check.
0: 53, 10-4.

0: 2011. Can I get a case number?
1: Just confirm, are we calling an attempt 10851 or something else?
0: Affirm, still working on some other things as well.
1: Affirm, case number is 6068. 6068.

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1: Go ahead.
0: Gonna be a stolen rear plate off of a Honda. It's been cold plated on a blue Honda from this morning.
1: Jennifer, go ahead.
0: And the stolen plate is 5 Mary Boy X-ray 638.
1: Jennifer, is the front plate still on the victim vehicle?
0: Yeah.
1: Jennifer.

0: New Boy 52. What color was the Honda that it was stolen off of?
1: Gray.
0: Stuffer. And gold plated on the blue one. I copy.

0: County Road 52. For info, the last hit on Falk was eastbound Kerdner Avenue at Unified Way 1724.
1: Over.
2: County 51. You can check my DT message from 52 last.
1: I copy. Thank you.

0: San Carlos EMS Fire Medicine Route 20 Medical at 21 Madera Avenue. With what I think is seizures or chest pain, I can ask fire to advise.
1: Over.

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1: K52.
0: Fire's requesting us at 21 Madera, 21 Madera, near Alameda and Vista del Grande on that medical. Came in as a 40-year-old female complaining of chest discomfort and some kind of spasms, but it came in from a mobile crisis line, and fire's requesting that we respond on possible 5150.
2: 53, is that Ashley Woolley?
0: We don't have any names through the EMD process just yet. I'm checking history at the address. We do have a recent 5150 on July 22nd, where it was an Ashley Woolley.
2: Ten four. It should be her. We'll be around.
0: 10-4.

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1: Charles 11.
0: Charles 11, it's going to be a 1030 commercial audible at 2688 Middlefield, 2688 Middlefield, cross of MacArthur. It's going to be for Futurism. The point of activation is going to be the tamper alarm. They weren't able to reach a responsible Caleb Wu, but he didn't have a valid passcode.
1: 10-4, I'll handle an advice.
0: 11, I copy. 12-8.

Charles K 52 with 2 Charles 53 to cover. 1033 commercial audible. K52 Charles 53. It's going to be 1033 commercial audible, 1100 Industrial Road, Unit 15, 1100 Industrial, Unit 15, Cross of Britain. Premise is going to be the Gary Pollock Construction Excavation. No point of excavation to the front door.

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1: Go ahead.
0: Charles, KBC2, it's going to be a dumping report. 165 Glasgow, 165 Glasgow, cross of Aberdeen. Came as a dumping report, but it's sounding like it's kind of becoming a 415 neighbor report. It occurred on 0728 at 0930. RP's neighbor at 193 Glasgow intentionally dumps oil into the street. Then RP kind of rambled and said that he's unstable and thinks he might commit other crimes.
1: Okay, 52. You give them that.
0: Copy.
2: Charles, 52, I'll handle.
0: 53-10-4.
1: Okay, 52. Can you put me out at a follow-up? 100 Fairbanks Ave.
0: Okay, 52, I copy. 100 Fairbanks, go ahead.
1: APS follow-up.
0: 10-4.

0: 现在时间放在哪里？
1: Good.
0: San Francisco, Planning at 1066 report happened at 2031 Eaton, 2031 Eaton. A deputy with blonde hair claimed to be working for an engineering company and wouldn't tell RP the engineering company name. Then said she had cramps and needed to come in and then said the same thing to another neighbor.
1: Okay, I'll get someone out there. X-ray 55.
0: X-ray 55, I copy, thank you. X-ray 55, description's going to be a WFA, about 19 years old, wearing blonde hair with blue eyes, wearing a navy shirt and baggy jeans. Last DOT is going to be on-site eastbound, Easton, towards ECR.
1: Copy.
0: Last unit, just 10-9 your unit, you're a little time one.
2: David 22.
0: David 22, I copy.

0: 2011. Was there a unit number attached to this?
1: Charles 11 negative, just that it's futurism and it's the warehouse 360 motion.

0: 2011. Can you get with the responsible's phone number?
1: 2011, they didn't provide a premise number nor a responsible number.
0: Copy.

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0: Can I get an FH number?

0: 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That's 6070.
1: Confirming it's an SH number?
0: Negative. I thought you said case number. The SH number is 60026. 60026.
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0: X-ray 55, 10-4.

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0: St. Carlos Unit's Miranda, it's route to 1028 Sylvan Drive, 1028 Sylvan, cost of Fairfield for a 74-year-old male, cautious breathing stroke.
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tell us before you follow up? Justin, do we still follow up at 594 Club Drive, 594 Club Drive? Aren't they advising that when the bomb squad was out there earlier, they left 5 to 6 inches of detonating cord? I'm not sure if we'll need the bomb squad for it. 10-4.

0: 51.
1: 51.
0: So that last call was out where they go. Oh, I'm calling 3-9.
1: I'm sorry, you have some background. Can you 10-9?
0: Okay.
1: 10-4, sorry.

0: Charles, 31-23-103, just a grid.
1: 31.
0: Charles 31 and Scandinavian 23-103 just occurred. California Way and West California Way, California Way and West California Way. About 2 ago, a beige older Toyota Corolla was driving at a very high rate of speed. RP's reporting they could smell the tires burning and that they almost hit somebody. It's currently occupied by 3 younger males, the last seen near the cross.
1: 31, I'll take a speed info.
0: 31, I copy.

0: Charles, K-52, 1062 at the Sun for SF report.
1: K-52.
0: K-52, it's going to be a 1062 at the sub for a theft report. The theft occurred at Lucky's, 1133 Old County Road, 1133 Old County Road. About 10:15 this morning, an unraised male in a black Ford took RP's wallet after he lost it. He got this information from the store manager.
1: Got it.
0: I'll be waiting outside in a black Toyota RAV4.

Hey, Charles Cooper, am I going to clear up that follow-up? Come to me.

0: Pearl 53.
1: 53.
0: I'll be out with one. Right in front of the subvision.
1: I copy, go to surface.
0: CFA white over, no pants.
1: In a wheelchair. Copy.
2: We've already talked here.
1: 10-4.

0: 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Can I get the incident number?
1: Affirm 60048.

0: Charles 11 with Charles 12 to cover. 6 prime just occurred.
1: Charles 11.
0: 2 Charles 11 to Charles 12. 6 prime just occurred. Our fuel is at 541 Warrington Avenue, 541 Warrington, across the San Mateo Ave. It's occurring now, but it's been happening for the past hour. Through Instagram and iMessage, RP is a 14-year-old who exchanged sexual images of himself, and now that person is demanding RP to buy more gift cards so they don't share it to his friends.
1: 10-4.
0: And just for a little further, RP hasn't told his parents yet, and his parents are not home.
1: Job alert.

0: Josh 20, 23, 103, just occurred. Josh 20, it's going to be a 23-103 just occurred. Happened at ADP in Edgewood, Alameda Dallas Polgus in Edgewood. About 2 ago, 4 HMAs on gas-powered bikes were speeding and driving across both sides of the road. RP saying it's not street legal.
1: Gas-powered bikes?
0: Can I not park?
1: Kind of bikes?
0: Gas-powered bikes is what we were given.
1: Ah, you can clear out CSO.
0: I copy.

0: 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Permission's gonna be out at 2852 Blenheim, 2852 Blenheim.
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0: Charles, do you want 153 to cover a welfare check? 5153, it's about that same BFA. She's now at Cherry and Laurel. Cherry and Laurel, BFA with a towel over her face, unknown shirt with black shorts, pushing herself in a wheelchair.
1: Cherry 53, clear it out. We're going to get calls on her all night.
0: I copy.

Attention all San Mateo County units and stations. CHP and Tax in Alameda County have deactivated the earlier FBNA alert for Gregory Richard Mahone. The subject was located County Clear at 1935.

0: to the 1202 Charles Plain to cover 23 commercial audible.
1: Got it.
0: David 12, you may have 23 commercial audible 3033 ECR 3033 El Camino, cross of East LV. It's for that KNL line. The plane marked to the front door and they already exhausted their list.
1: 2100 is like
0: I was going to just go again.
2: 12 of us.
0: 12, come forth.
3: Okay, Charleston, I'm down the street, I'll advise.
0: To Charleston, I copy. To David 12, to Charleston, 2020.
2: Yeah, we'll go.

0: Kind of interesting. Can you go ahead with the responsible name?
1: Didn't get a responsible name. All we have is the premise phone number.
0: Copy, clear for 29.
1: Abram, go ahead.
0: Last of Hughes, Henry Union, George, Henry Edward, Sam, Frisiv, Aaron, Adam, Adam, Robert, Ocean, Nora, middle of Michael Brake.
1: Go ahead.
0: 12-27-1980-80, WM out of Sunnyvale, break for numbers.
1: Go ahead.
0: Edward 1-6-2-4-5-1-9.
1: 10-4.

0: Charles 11 to Charles 12 for that sex crime just occurred. Or if he called back and advising he only wants a 1021.
1: Charles 11, I copy.

0: Charleston, he's going to be 1031 invalid. I'm going to look through the history and see if he's listed as a responsible anytime.
1: Sorry, tenant?
0: He's 1031 invalid. I'll look through history and see if he's ever listed as a responsible previously.
1: I'm sorry, I have a lot of background. You said he is a responsible?
0: He's 1031A valid. I'm going to look through history to see if he has ever been listed previously as a responsible.
1: I copy. And then I have another 29-1 already.
0: Go ahead.
1: Last one, Ida, please. Lincoln, Edward, Ocean, Nora, Adam, Robert, David, Ida, Nora, Ida. First of Alex, common spelling, middle of John, break.
0: Go ahead.
1: 12/29/1991 AM out of Alviso, California, break for numbers.
0: Go ahead.
1: David 1067843.
0: Go for it.

0: Charleston. He's going to be 1031 Avala. Join confidential out of Fairfield. Break. Also just got a call from the alarm company advising that they called back with proper code. A responsible is the name Michael.
1: I copy. I'll be 10-8.
0: 10-4.

0: Stenhouse Unit, fire medicine route to the Pamps 301 Industrial, 301 Industrial for a male with an allergic reaction.
1: Oh, yeah, fire advice.
0: Informed.

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0: 804.
1: 804 at 1949.

0: Charles 53 with 2 Charles K 52 to cover. Solicitor just occurred. Solicitor just occurred. 41 Kenton Avenue, 41 Kenton. Direction travel is going to be towards San Carlos Avenue. Three males said they were with AT&T, but they were very aggressive and insulting. Called RP, some bad words. It's going to be a WMA with long, shaggy, sandy hair, WMA clean cut, and no description on the third.
1: I'll be passing
0: Jesse. Hi, copy. K52 tonight.

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0: Hey, Josh, 22, David, 22, 1066. Hey, Charleston, it's going to be 1066 in front of 6, correction, 803 12th Avenue, 803 12th Cross the Spring, and each man in a white shirt occupying a brown Honda keeps getting out of the vehicle to urinate.
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0: over the topic?
1: David Cole, sorry, can you say that?
0: Hey, David, it's 10-4. The flight 9, Mary Charles, X-ray 100, is coming back 1031 at current, 12 of 26, on an 05 Honda.
1: 10-4, where is it registered to?
0: It's been registered to a Martin Tukyak, address 280 Howland Street, apartment 101, Redwood.
1: 10-4.

0: 51. 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And you, 29, the DL Light Touch.
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0: Peter, so I'm still clearing a big case, but so far he's showing 10:30 Marine time is 1.
1: Go ahead.
0: 10:30 Marine time is 1 for 5K. It's out of the SO. It's for 23-152 times 2, matching on an HM Black over Brown 52154, as well as his name.
1: Surprise, surprise. I copy.
0: I'm going to keep clearing his AK to let you know if there's anything new.
1: Copy.

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1: Hey.
0: 10-4, thank you. Code 4 on 12.
1: And 22, just for reference, we're not out with him.
0: I copy.

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1: Charles 52.
0: Charles 52, it's going to be a welfare check at Old County and American. Old County and American. Director Charles is going to be southbound on Old County. It's going to be an HMA in their 40s wearing a black shirt and gray pants, carrying their white shoes and stumbling. Are you thinking they're possibly 2H?
1: Yes. Entered in full 1186, spring at 7.
0: David 12, spring at 7, go ahead.
1: 9 X-ray, Adam Williams, 358, from the white Jeep 2 on.
2: Charles 10 and David 22 with him.
0: Charles, thank you. 10-9, I didn't copy.
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0: Copy.

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1: Go ahead.
0: 130 of 2007, HM out of Redwood, break for numbers.
1: Go ahead.
0: William 9622168.
1: Go for
2: it. And Charles, can you put me alive for another 29?
1: Of course, same, I just won.

0: Charleston. 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
1: 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Right?
0: Go ahead.
1: 3/27/2006 HM out of BBA, version number.
0: Go ahead.
1: William 1963712.
0: I didn't copy the last number. Go again.
1: It's going to be William 1963716.
0: I copy, thanks.

0: Hey, David 22.
1: Hey, David 22.
0: Confirming David 12 29 is 14-6.
1: Negative, it's 1031 invalid. It gave me a wrong hit.
0: I copy.

0: Charles, 1031 A Valley, AK Strickler.
1: I copy. Go for it.
0: Copy, go for Spring 7.
2: Just doing.
0: Hey Charles, what do you want?
2: You can clear out that follow-up.
0: Ten four.

0: you put me back on my last.
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0: David Hope advised you to send it.
1: 10-4.

0: Charles 11, a welfare check.
1: Charles 11.
0: Charles 11 is 3421 El Camino Real, unit number 5, cross of Loyola Avenue. The RP with the first of Olga. The San Mateo PD transfer, she called in advising her ex-husband abducted her daughter in November of 2025. She said this is the last known address that she has for him. It's the first of RTAC. It looks like he's born in 1968. She's requesting a 1021 prior to going to the address for a welfare check. Looking at the history, we were last out on the 18th for a disturbance between her as well as her ex-husband and have multiple priors for welfare check for the same.
1: Nothing.
2: Chanted in post.

0: 讲这点不错，
1: 这点不错。
0: For that, welfare check, it's a bit wrong, there's never no matter. We don't.
1: David Slovai, copy. First name is Teo. She's possibly waiting in the area of the address.
0: Denver. How far is it?
1: Denver.

0: David Philbeck. Can we prioritize running out the male half in this and confirm it whether or not there's a RO file?
1: Affirm. I ran him out. The only thing that I found was a county record last booking in 05 for 23153. He does have prior for 273.5 and 243E Edwards. It is a valid DL back to that address with no ROs on file.
0: Never. Charles 31, 1028.
1: Charles 31.
0: 18 Tom Charles, 849, on white Mercedes.
1: Tom Charles, 849, is valid. 8 of 27 on a 99 Mercedes out of Redwood to the first of Anthony.
0: 10-4.

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1: I copy 811 12th.

0: to Charles 53 to Charles 51 shoplift.
1: Right.
0: 5351, it's to be a shoplift from the CVS, 1324 San Carlos Avenue, 1324 San Carlos, cross of Walnut. An AFA in the late 60s, wearing a blue jacket and pink sweats, concealed items in a black bag. While landline, she left. They're requesting that she be substituted, and she has history of stealing in the past. The last known direction to travel to me, westbound San Carlos.
1: We both copy.
0: Denver.
2: County Charles 52. You get attached.
0: 52, Denver.
1: One.
0: Charles 51.
1: Did she take items or did she leave without stealing anything?
0: I'm sorry, you're 10-1.
1: Did she take any items or did she leave that?
0: Let me find out.

0: 51, yeah. The AFA did steal chips and Pringles, and now I think there's a second subject as well, but it doesn't sound like they stole anything. I'm trying to get further.
1: County Charles 52, I'm in the area.
0: 51-10-4. The second subject's just with them. The second subject's going to be a WFA in their 70s wearing a black beanie and a green jacket.

0: York City K56. Can I get you a 10-degree commercial apple? K56, this is 10-33 commercial audible, 555 for Grotto Road, 555 for Grotto, Cross of Glen. It's going to be the American prototype, play my vision shop window.
1: Okay.
0: Is there a unit that can cover?
1: A bus.
0: I copy. T-David 12, checking your status.
2: I'm code 4, adding notes. I just spoke with RP.
0: I copy, code 4 on ECR.
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0: 53.
1: I'm out with the two subjects at the substation.
0: I copy. I'll listen at the sub.
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0: Copy. Charleston.
3: Retail on Martin. You can show you in the city.
0: 10-4.

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1: What are the details?
0: Please dial 20. It's a 1021 request regarding that 2313 about the Jays on a bike earlier. Same RP wants a 1021 about it.
1: Before I call, any context what they're looking for?
0: Let me look up his number. Stand by.

0: Michelle Tronning. Only history I have with him is him reporting an open door before and then another 23-103.
1: 10-4. Can you go with the number of the year?
0: Adrian. His name's Brett. 650-703-8744.
1: 10-4.
0: 10-4, thanks.
2: Johnny, Charles, 52, 1029.
0: 52, go ahead.
2: Last, King, Ida, Tom, Adam, Mary, Union, Robert, Adam, First, Lori, Lincoln, Ocean, Robert, Yellow, 2-7-1957, all verbal. It's going to be a OMA out of San Carlos.
0: I'm sorry, can you go get the DOB? You have back record for talking.
2: 2-7-1957.
0: I copy, thanks.

0: to Charles 52. Should that be 1030 Mary times 1 for 2000 out of Belmont?
1: Yes.
2: Deny.
0: To Charles 52. She's 1030 Mary times 1 out of Belmont for 2000.
2: Copy.
1: Okay. Go ahead.
0: It's for 2000 out of Belmont. It's for PC490.2 and 602. Mention on AF Gray over Brown 53115 as well as her deal number, full name, and DOB. Do you want to take yours now?
2: Carlton, Charles, Adam, Robert, Lincoln, Tom, Ocean, Nora, Forza, Eloise, Edward Lincoln, Ocean, Ida, Sam, Edward. It's going to be 11, 12, 43, female out of San Carlos, all verbal.

0: 51, can you go again slower?
1: Sorry. Classic Carlton. Charles Adam Robert Lincoln Tom Ocean Nora. Princess Eloise Edward Lincoln Ocean Ida Sam Edward Frank.
0: Thank you. Go ahead.
1: 11, 12 of 43 female San Carlos Harbor.
0: 10-4, thank you.

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1: Devon Foot Forwarder.
0: 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I'm sending the suspension info to your screen.

0: 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Can you confirm the warrant for site?
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1: I copy South Bounty Space Shore. What's going to be the cross?
0: I'll be south of Davis Court.
1: Go ahead.
0: HM Black Overflow.
1: 10-4.

0: David Waldman's wearing that.
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0: Thalassa Torres, Tom Ocean, Robert, Edward, Sam, First of Federico, Frank Edward, David, Edward, Robert, Ida, Charles Ocean, Frank.
1: Go ahead.
0: 9-8 of 87, HM out of EPA, Victor number.
1: Go ahead.
0: David, 705-5675.
1: 10-4. Charles 53 is confirmed for site. Copy. Could you send the information on my screen? Affirm, just did.

0: Dinosaur, you clear copy information on your subject.
1: Yeah.
0: Did you get my 1030 F Frank out of Menlo Park? It's for 460 and Pueblo 22 and 212 and 422. Oh, and PC 236.
1: Therefore, we're going to confirm that for both, and I'll check my
0: phone. I copy. Do you want another?
2: Charleston, you can clear me and attach me.
0: Charleston, showing the route.

0: Charles 31, Element 54, occupied, report.
1: 31.
0: Charles 31, Spain, Element 54, occupied, report. 745 Mountain Home Road, 745 Mountain Home, cross of Blue Ridge. This happened at 1843. A red Tesla turned an RPG driveway three times and then left. They think it might be a female driver. They don't want PD response, just wanted to give us the info in case it returns.
1: Copy. 10-8.
0: 7-4.

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Thank you. Can you control checking your status?

0: Hey, we told him.
1: David, tell him I copied the code 4. What else?
0: 1 detained.
2: Copy, 1 detained.

0: Hey, 53 from 51. Yeah, they want to press charges.
1: Denver.
0: Oh, I get the paperwork.

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1: It'll be 10:15. I'll be taking your CJ shortly.

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1: Anyone showing around?
0: Copy.
1: Tony, showing you in there as well.

53 and red for CJ with the 1050. Three 10-4. Is this in relation to the Belmont warrant? Affirm. I copy. I'll have them convert for book instead.

0: County Charleston. Are you clear for numbers on a bike?
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0: William Union David 112179 yellow on a gonna be on the Cirrus Elite.
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1: Charles 52.
0: Charles 52, it's coming in 1123. It's at Holly over 101. Holly over 101. All info from CHP. There's a wooden post with a sign attached to it in the middle of the road.
1: Got it.

0: Director K56, are we calling at 10:33 commercial audible? Director K56, it's a recall. 10:33 commercial audible, 555 Bergado Road, 555 Bergado, cross of Glenway. It's for the same point of activation, shop window.
1: Proper codes last time?
0: No proper codes this time, at least not yet. Last time it was canceled for proper codes.

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0: We'll be escorting 1X from Aguado Maple, starting mileage 809.
1: 809.

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Stand by to copy AVOL for a 207 suspect vehicle authority, South City PD. Attentional San Mateo County Unit Sensation. South City PD is requesting a VOL for a possible 207 suspect and vehicle. Occurred today's date at 2320 hours in their city at the Seas Candy, 210 ECR. Suspect vehicle, the tan Chevy Suburban with an unknown plate. 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Her hair is in a ponytail and she's wearing a pink long sleeve jacket with a black shirt underneath and blue jeans and dark boots. 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

San Carlos units. Do you have a copy of VOL for 2735 suspect authority Belmont PD? San Carlos units, Belmont PD is requesting we VOL for a 2735 suspect, and it's also a restraining order violation from their Motel 6 at 1101 Shoreway Road, believed to be on foot. It's a WM511212, black over blue. His last name is Berrigan. First name is Sean, DOB 917 of 79. He had 2735 against his ex-girlfriend, who he's restrained from, and if located, stop, hold, use caution, advise Belmont County Clear, 148.

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0: Charles 21, your plate's coming back 1031A, current 3 of 27. It's a 2010 Nissan out of San Jose.

0: That was 11. I would want it. Roll us in a second.
1: Roll us in and second, go ahead.
0: 8-10, black over black, and 21 opening.
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0: 11:49.
1: Charles Lovin.
0: We double as first, Mary Ocean Robert Adam Nora. Second, Zebra Union Nora Ida George Adam. First of William Common. Date of birth 12/11/2003. HM Transient.
1: 10-4.

0: Charles 11. William is 1031 with a county record. His last booking was the beginning of this month for 460A Adam and 466. He's got priors for the same as well as H&S and F, and no ID cards.
1: 21 at Coffee. We're close for him. Can you try a different version for the 29?
0: Abram.
1: Just a double last of Moran. Moran. Without the Suniga.
0: Separate. I did run Moran. We always separate and isolate the last names, but I'll try it with both.
1: That works.

0: Charles 11, are you clear to copy information on your subject?
1: Good.
0: He is also going to be 1030 at Frank. It's for 25K out of Menlo Park PD. Break. And that one's for 460A Adam and 466. And he has a second out of VSO for 5K H&S 11377. That's a misdemeanor.
1: And for me, enough. Do you have any affirmative for booking
0: down? Affirmative.

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1: Charles 11, case number 6080, at 6080, at 216.
0: Copy, thank you.

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1: I copy.
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0: Okay, so ten twenty-nine verbal.
1: Charleston.
0: Lots of Boy, Edward, Adam, Tom, Ocean, Nora, First of Zane, Zebra, Adam, Nora, Edward, Middle, Michael, Break.
1: Go ahead.
0: 01-31-2001, WM Transient.
1: 10 more.

0: Charleston, your subject is 10:30 and Murray times 2.
1: Go ahead.
0: 10:30 and Murray times 2. The first is for 5K. It's from Santa Clara PD for larceny break. Second is going to be 10K. It's out of Napa County Sheriff's Office, and that one's for H&S.
1: I copy, one detained.
0: I copy, one detained. And Charleston, he's also going to be on county probation. He is good for starch, and that's for PC 4573 and H&S.
1: I got it.

0: Charleston. Both of those warrants are confirmed for cite and release. I have routed court info for each to your screen.
1: I copy. If you can send both warrants to my screen and case number.
0: Charleston, case number 6082-6082 at 325.
1: And 10:15 time will be when we have good ID.
0: I copy.

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1: 31. Was there snow?

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1: To San 58 from?
0: San 50 days log on. 19120. Do the rest of the car. 10 in the morning. Log up nights.
1: 10 o'clock in the morning, sir.

located at 141 Columbia Avenue, 141 Columbia across of Waverly. It's going to be for the tan Chevy Tahoe that was involved in the earlier 207 broadcast that we put out. A license plate of 5, Charles Ocean Frank 354. The Celsius is just asking us to see if it's at that location, and I think they got this address via the suspect's county record. It's not on his DL or the 28.

0: 看一下，我看一下。
1: 赵三。
0: You can advise how city the vehicle is on at the address, and we also check the area, if you feel.
1: Of course.

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1: Ooh, 11, you can cancel voice. 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
0: M4, Charles 10, copy.
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0: 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It's 7, Lincoln, Robert, Robert, 452, we're set to go to Corolla.
1: Boy 11, your plate's coming back clear and current on the 2014 Toyota, and it's out of next.
0: Hello, 11, copy. I'm with two employees. Code 4
1: 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I copy. 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
1: 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What's the process? Go with the plate.
0: 19 yellow David 27. It's a silver Toyota Corolla. 1-1.
1: Temper.
2: 31, you can address him with 311.
1: 31, temper. Boy 11, and it's possible I got the wrong plate. I have that coming back on a Porsche if you think it's 10-9 the plate.
2: 31. It's 19 yellow David 127. Great Toyota.
1: I copy 127.

0: 7 hour 29.
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0: 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First, Zebra, Adam, William, right?
1: Go ahead.
0: 6-11 of 1987. Ishmael out of Oakland. Other numbers?
1: Go ahead.
0: Frank, 7-6-8-9-5-1-3.
1: Boy, 11, 10-4.

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0: Is Daly City looking for a dog for their foot mail for that 851?
1: Standby, we're checking.

0: pull 17 a parking complaint?
1: What?
0: Pull 17, it's going to be a vehicle blocking the red zone at 3033 Middlefield Road. It's a blue pickup truck. They provided a plate, and I have it coming back clear out of San Jose.
1: Copy. From HOJ.

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1: Yeah, I'll check.

0: Apollo 17, that's a negative. 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

0: Are you going for second play?
1: Paul 17.
0: 7 George, Queen, Robert. 5, 6, 9. Should play my Thunisa.
1: Ball 17, I have that plate coming back. 1031 A current, 2 of 27. It's a 2010 Nissan out of Redwood City to 208 second.
0: 10-4. I'll be around there for ATC.
1: 10-4.

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1: Got it.
0: 2YK53, it's your next for 551 Walnut Street, apartment number 15. 551 Walnut Street, apartment number 15, cross with Holly Street. RP is Kent, calling from apartment number 3. He said that subjects by the name of Anthony and Leticia are smoking HNS in apartment 15, and he is requesting us to check the area and also 1020 Warwick Dispo.
1: Okay, you can clear it out. We're not going to give him 1021.
0: Can I help you?

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0: 2-21-10-28, cross pocket.
1: 2-21, yeah, background code. 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
0: 7 Tom William, yellow, 229. It's showing on a Toyota and a hit. What's that, brother?
1: Toy 21-7 Tom William Yellow 229 code 5-10-30 SVS out of Long Beach PD. Should be the rear plate only. Negative suspect info. Should be on a 2011 Chevy Camaro 2-door blue in color.
0: Yeah, it's hard to tell if it's a good hit, but show myself and by 11 circulating here.
1: Broadway, what's the nearest crossroads?

0: Is yours 18 persons, please?
1: Good.
0: George 18, parking complaint at Hillcrest Circle Park, 280 Hillcrest Road, cross of Linden Lane. Property advised that there are several vehicles parked in unsafe spots due to construction. They're concerned because a lot of kids cross the street there to go to the park.
1: Oh.

0: Central Casino Tower, turn off for fire alarm smoke detector. 530 Walnut Street, 4th floor. Elevator smoke will have fire advice.
1: Okay.

0: 2-11.
1: Two-boy-11.
0: Bro, I think that's 28 on our VIN.
1: Two-boy-11, go ahead.
0: William David Vaughn, Nora George, 7-8, John, 2-1, Adam, 1-8, 8-9-5-7. Should be a Mercedes.
1: 2-11, 10-4.

0: 2.11, your VIN comes back to a permanent plate of 4 Robert Mary Union 529. Comes back 1031A expired, 2 of 2013, 2001 Mercedes 4-door out of Del Mar. There's a release of liability to Las Vegas.
1: What were the last three of the plate?
0: 529.
1: Okay.

0: Boy 21.
1: Two Boy 21.
0: Boy, the flocket. Does it say when the plate was reported stolen?
1: Two Boy 21, 6/19 of this year.

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1: Two Boy 21, 10-4. Two Boy 21, confirm access to all units, 10-8.
0: Yep.
1: Tougher, thank you.

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0: I'm William Mary Lincoln, 897 on Mercedes.
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0: Temper 11-6, Middlefield and Willow.
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0: 2021, what color is the Mercedes?
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0: 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What color is the Mercedes?

0: Boy 21, go ahead.
1: Last up, Henry, Ocean David, George, Sandwich, Nora. First up, Edward, Robert, Robert, Ocean Lincoln, DLB 11, 19 of 66. What numbers?
0: Go ahead.
1: Charles, 6122537.
0: 2 by 21, 10-4.

0: Do one. Help me out with one. 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
1: Two 451 Broadway, what was the second?
0: The Broadway Auto on Old County.
1: Broadway Auto.
0: WM White over 10.
2: What?
0: Is working.
1: Two 451 over. Two 452, can I show you or not?
3: I'm with him.
1: Ten 4.

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1: No. 2 positive, 1 to 10.
2: Well,
0: we're code 4.
1: Copy, code 4. Wait, probably ought to work.

0: to 29 verbal. Last of Hampton, like the hotel. First of Taylor, T-A-Y-L-O-R, middle of Michael, common, right?
1: Got
0: it. COB 52596, says transient mail.
1: Give us a jumper.
2: I have a deal if you need it.
1: 51, go ahead.
2: David 076 312 59.
1: 2 was 21, thank you.

0: Your subject is 1071 with the county record. Last booking was in June of this year for 11361 D-Boy, 11377. Priors were 240, 23, 110, 148.9, 594. And his DL is coming back unavailable at this time.
1: Got it.

0: to George 18 says her.
1: Code 4, construction workers will be moving vehicle within 20 minutes today.
0: To George 18, 10-4.

0: 2121, 1085-1 report. 2121, 1085-1 report, 1907 Woodside Road, 1907 Woodside Road, cross of Santiago Avenue. RP advised that their white Volkswagen Tiguan was taken overnight. Unknown suspect information.
1: Over.

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1: Two by Thirty.
0: Show myself in 431 and Route 2, Hotted Park, for a detail.
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2: Johnny 51.
1: 2451.
2: Can you try running that deal again through Arizona?
1: Never.

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1: Lost in at 10-9.
0: 2x21, just confirm no suspect info.
1: Affirm, no suspect info.
0: Is there a CSO available that can take it?
1: I believe the CSOs are currently on other calls. I can find it for them.
0: Find it for now. Thank you.
1: 2x21, so far.

0: Awesome, dude.
1: Hold on, team.
0: I'm gonna break from the 30 units and I'll take the 10-4.
1: 2-4-17-10-4. Thank you.

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1: 2417.
0: Can you notify CHP? Looks like 1183 on the overpass on 280 underneath the what's that?
1: Two ball 17, do you have vehicle description?
0: It looks like a white Toyota pickup, vehicle number one, vehicle number two, like some sort of black Rivian. And vehicle number three is going to be a black, looks like a Chevy pickup. I can't get to it. I went to this today if I want.
1: Can I come with you?

0: Same team back. I'm sorry. It's going to be southbound 280 on the overpass.
1: Copy. Southbound 280 on the overpass.

0: 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Like, case and time.
1: To us, do you want to copy the 10:15 case to 6085-6085 at 8:17?
0: Go on.
1: 51, just confirm what the case is for.
0: Take that.
1: Suffer.

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1: 7-17, go ahead.
0: Paul 17-8, Robert, X-ray, Paul, 905. Come back to Paul 20.
1: Paul 18-8, Robert, X-ray, Paul, 905. Coming back, 1031-8, current, date of 2026, 2020, Volkswagen, SUV, out of Redwood City.
0: Paul 17, I got me. Go for it.
1: Go for it, whatever.

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0: Got flagged down at 590 Stanford. I believe it was from yesterday. They're continuing the plumbing project. I'll be assisting on moving cars, blocking the no parking zone.
1: 10-4.

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1: 6 Adam David David 018 Toyota, break.
0: Copy, go ahead.
1: 7 Mary Edward Tom 172 Toyota.
0: Answer.

0: 1215. The plate ending in 172 Toyota comes back out of Mountain View. The Toyota ending in 018 comes back to 112 Dumbarton, and the Chevy comes back to 183 Dumbarton.
1: Ford 2 in Redwood City, can you have any contact telephone and we can advise, and otherwise the vehicles will be towed.
0: I'll see what I can find.
1: Thank you, Kenny.

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0: Last of Celaya, Zebra Edward, Lincoln Adam, Yellow Adam. First of Guadalupe, George Union, Adam, David Adam, Lincoln Union, Paul Edward.
1: Go ahead.
0: Paul 17, HFI Road City, address at 1907 Woodside Road. Break for the deal number.
1: Hey, Paul 17, do you have her DOB?
0: I'm sorry, 1219-7878.
1: Go ahead with the deal.
0: Paul 17, boy, 5118-343. And can I get a case number for a 24?
1: Paul 17, case number is 0, correction, 6086-6086-18.
0: Copy.

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0: 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They're all here.
1: Copy that. 5 minute out.

0: 2 Paul 17, confirm you have a return for Guadalupe. Two Paul 17 from County. Two Paul 17 from County.
1: George 18, open the call.
0: 10-4.

0: 望远沟，就是。
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0: 那么。
2: 2831 from 2430. Traffic's blocked. You send them on up.
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1: Ball 15.
0: 215, we were not able to find any phone numbers for the vehicle owners.
1: Therefore, I'll take a drive to the 100 block of Dumbarton. Best chance.
0: 215, Dumbarton.

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1: Copy. And I'm very good for it.
0: I copy. Code 4, Santiago.

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0: To George 18, it's a recall for Hillcrest Circle Park, 280 Hillcrest Road, cross off Linden Lane. Another neighbor has called in saying that the vehicles are still there.
1: Never.

0: 行行。
1: 你帮我找个信。
0: I'm sending my notes and the CHP 180 was fine. Break.
1: Go ahead.
0: And I checked flock and there was no signs of it.
1: You're both on the scene so far.

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1: Paul 15.
0: Boy 10, negative on the contact at 183. That's the primary vehicle needs to remove. Can we get a later 5 for that vehicle, please?
1: Paul 15, Zephyr. Paul 15, just confirm the last 3 for the vehicle that will be towed. Confirming it's for the Chevy pickup ending in 8 William 3.
0: Affirm. 8 William 3.
1: Super.

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1: Stop her.

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1: 4:31, 4 Cholet, what was the second?
0: 7 Rue.
1: 9 Cholet, go ahead.
0: 9 Yellow, Queen Robert, 789, Y Hyundai with 1.
1: No 4.

0: Paul 17, parking complaint. Paul 17, parking complaint.
1: Go ahead.
0: Paul 17, parking complaint for 2685 Halsey Avenue, 2685 Halsey Avenue, cross of Harlingham Avenue. Parker is requesting this check on the vehicles that are parked there. And she's also requesting a 1021.
1: Copy. Did she give a nature?
0: She's stating vehicles are parked there during street cleaning, and she received a ticket the other day, and she wants there to be equal enforcement regarding the parking violations.
1: Go ahead and clear it. I'll take her.
0: 2 Ball 17 10-4, and she's requesting a 1021 as well.
1: I got it.
2: 431-1029, when you clear.
0: 2431, go ahead.
2: This is going to be a recent CP's driver license. Last name of Wakington, William Henry Ida, Tom Tom Ida, Nora George, Tom Ocean Nora, first of William Ida Lincoln, Boy Union Robert Nora, right?
0: Got
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0: Tower 31, your subject is 1031A out of Mississippi, and per their DL, looks like they do have some priors for speeding. I sent it to your screen.
1: Go for it. I'm go for it.
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0: 9 Robert Adam Victor, 923 Green Mustang with 1.
1: Go for 231, I think I misheard the plate. I got 9 Robert Adam Victor, 923.
0: Affirm.
1: That's coming back to a Ford. It's current 11-2026. SUV out of La Honda.

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0: John Edward Frank Frank Robert Edward Yellow.
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0: 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I'll be taking off the board. Thank you.
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1: Any copies?

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0: 211 with units of cover dispersal. 211 with units of cover dispersal, 418 MacArthur Avenue, 418 MacArthur Avenue, cross of Middlefield Road. Police calling in saying a WMA in their 30s, all tan clothing, is sleeping outside of the store. He has his items scattered and they're requesting him be moved.
1: Hello, we're calling.
0: 2x10, I copy that you've attached.

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0: P38 paramedics responding to Sequoias in the lobby. 90-year-old female, conscious, breathing, seizures. Aloha Firefighters.
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0: 2.11 years, subject to 1031. His county record loss booking was in 2024 for 23.152, 14601.2, 14601.5. Extensive history for 3056. Prior is also for 3454. Also prior is in 2009 for 148, 422, and semi for his deal.
1: I copy. 4-10 is with me. Close off for now.
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0: 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He is restricted to operating vehicles that are equipped with a DMV ordered ignition interlock. 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
0: 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It's via Spanish translator. RP said that she just quit her job, walked away, and now she's lost and doesn't know how to get home to EPA. The call taker advised her to call an Uber or a friend, and she's saying that she doesn't know how and she wants assistance. She's waiting at the intersection wearing a white shirt and gray pants. 10-4.
2: 30 calories.

0: Yeah, I see what that. I'm out with one. 27 cut the field.
1: Can I copy your out with one middle field? What was the cross? I'm sorry, I can't hear you. Noah's Bagels?
0: Hurling game.
1: Hurling game.
0: So far.
1: 10-4.
2: 331, I'm 97. I'm not with the RP.
1: 131, 10-4.

0: Everyone.
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0: Last number of phone file is Ramirez, George Ocean, Nora, Zebra, Adams, Lincoln, Edward, Sam. Second last, Robert Adams, Mary, Ida, Robert, Edward, Zebra, first of Ruth, R, Robert, Union, Tom. Then DOB, I have 12-3-1988. Female out of EPA. No DM number.
1: 2.31, 10-4.

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1: 52.
0: 2452 with 2 4 K 53 to cover. Paramedics are staging first aid care at Palo Alto Medical Foundation. 301 Industrial Road, cross of Taylor Way. They're requesting welfare check for their patient, Ashley Foster. She's described as a WFA, wearing a dark shirt, blue jeans, has a ponytail, and she's threatening to harm others and anyone who gets in her way she's going to take out, she said. She was last seen going southbound on Industrial on foot. There was no means mentioned and no associated vehicles.
1: Okay, copy.

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0: Are you in jail so far? The fire still stage. You've been canceled.
1: Any copies?

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1: CM50, go ahead.
0: You show me and Rock the St. Anthony's Church in North Oaks for follow up.
1: St. Anthony's Church.

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1: 2421, go ahead.
0: Edward Sam 74, Victor 50 on that Nissan.
1: 421,
2: 10-4. 211, 1186, it's going to be on Broadway and Douglas.
1: 211, Broadway, Douglas, go ahead.
2: 3 Lincoln, 85591, it's a white Toyota, older model.
1: 211, 10-4.
0: 2116 on that vehicle, S in Geneva.
1: 2-21, I copy Hess and Geneva. 2-21, I'm still working on the return semi just on.
0: 21, I copy. I have a 10 for now.
1: 2-21, semi. Let me clear your plate.
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1: Alpha Figueroa, Frank out of George Union, Ever Robert, Ocean Adam, First of Jonathan, John, Ocean, Nora, Adam, Tom, Henry, Adam, Nora, JOB 819 and 94. What numbers?
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0: 2021 year, subject is 1031 with a county record. Last booking, 2020, for 23152 B-Boy. Priors for 4007. Also priors for 148, 591.5, 242, 240, 594, 647F. He has a valid DL.
1: I copy. Code 4.
0: 2121, code 4, Hess and Geneva.

0: boy, level 96. I'm going to be ECR in Oak.
1: Two boy 11, ECR in Oak. Go ahead.
0: 6 Charles William John 360 is a Honda Odyssey. Come on.
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0: 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Pray for Debbie.
1: Go ahead.
0: 9:21, 2007, what numbers?
1: Go ahead.
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1: 2452, go ahead.
0: Gonna be last of me, Nora, Ida, George, second last of CKS, Sam, Ida, Queen, Ida, Union, Edward, James, first of Danny, David, Adam, Nora, Yellow, right?
1: Go ahead.
0: 12-12-98, male Hispanic out of San Carlos.
1: Go ahead.
0: It's going to be verbal.
1: 2 boys, 52, 10-4.

0: 2.52 years. Subject is 1031 with a county record. False booking was in 2020 June of this year for 23.152, 1461.2. Priors for 23.103, 460, 485, 69, 243, 2500. He has a suspended or revoked X-ray card with good service. He's also on court probation, listed only on the DL, and I sent his X-ray card to your screen.
1: 10-4.

0: 11 units, 5 minutes corresponding to 105 Fifth Avenue, apartment number 6. 58-year-old female, conscious, breathing, vomiting blood. We'll have fire advice.
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1: 2421.
0: Put me out at Bear Island Road, close to Blue Harbor. I'll be out with the vehicle occupied by 1030 subject, no bail.
1: Two by 21 at Bear Island Road. Go with the vehicle description.
0: It'll be a Dodge Ram pickup, license plate 26095 Victor 3.
1: 2x21, 10-4.
0: Yeah, that's 11.
1: 2x11, 10-4. Two boy 21, your plate of 26095 Victor 3 comes back 1031-8 current 8 of 2026 2022 Ram pickup out of San Carlos to a Brent Wilson.
0: Copy. That's going to be the subject. It's going to be the parking lot of Bear Island Marina apartment complex.
1: Parking lot of Bear Island Marina complex.
0: I'll wait till you get here. Go for it.
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0: 2021. Should his DOB be 4-1 of 1981?
1: Yes, ma'am.
0: 10-4, I'll run him out.

0: 2x21, I have his return when you're ready.
1: Go ahead.
0: 2x21, that subject is 1030 and Mary, no bail, out of Broward City PD for warrant violation of probation, failed to surrender regarding H&S charges, 23152B boy, is a county record, lost booking in January this year for 23152, and he has a suspended or revoked DL with service needed, core probation listed only on the DL.
1: 10-4. I'm with 21.
0: 2x11, 10-4. 2x21, go with the vehicle color.
1: Gray.
0: 10-4, thank you.
1: I'm 21, making contact.
0: 2x21, making contact.

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1: It's your boy, 21.
0: Go ahead.
2: Can I take care of that?
1: Okay.
0: I got you.

0: 21, we're 204, break.
1: Go ahead.
0: Is there a unit that can bring ankle shackles for handcuffing purposes? He's got a cast on his left arm.
2: Do I have flex cuffs if you need?
0: Flex cuffs would be phenomenal.
1: Can you copy? 21, I...
0: 21, can you confirm for...
1: 21, 10-4. And I couldn't catch what was on his arm.
0: He's got a soft cast, but he says he has a broken wrist with a metal plate in it.
1: Can I copy?

0: 2021's award's been confirmed.
1: Tower is 10-15.
0: 2021, copy the 10-15.

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1: And for me to play 30?
0: Negative, all three. You can show me code 4, and if you can add 2 Sam 3 to the event, please.
1: Two gold, code 4, they wrote.

0: 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CJ.
1: 21 10-4. Can I assign you a case number?
0: Yes, please.
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2: 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I want to fix the ticket. 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
0: 50753. It's either Frank or Edward. Last number is 4. So why is that? So go to Camry.
1: Tivoy 11, 10-4.

0: Johnny Boy 52. Show me with one in front of the 7-Eleven here in Broadway City.
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0: Gonna be a male, gray over black.
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0: What are the last four of the VIN for the vehicle?
1: Last four of the VIN is 4496.
0: Please come back to our Camry.
1: It comes back to a 2015 Toyota Camry.
0: Copy, go for it.
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0: County, Boy 52, 1029, verbal.
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0: Can be last of Coronel, Charles Ocean, Robert Ocean, Nora, Edward Lincoln. First of Angel, Adam, Nora, George, Edward Lincoln. Break.
1: Go ahead.
0: It's 1-13-2003.
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0: Woodside in Santa Clara.
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0: 1028.
1: Go ahead.
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0: When does that expire?
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0: Tuesday the 12th, 2x11. Can I show you route to 415? Tuesday the 12th, 2x11 to cover 415 in the 20B. It's going to be at the Shell gas station, 1667 Woodside Road, across the Belmont Avenue. Address is via Rapid. There's a male yelling at someone saying the cops are on the way and the phone disconnected. We're calling back for further.
1: Same phone, copy.

0: All 15 from Poison. Good. Good for different locations from that. View the show. Hi. Are you near the Shell gas station?
1: Yeah, from the other one that's moving. Can be in my way over there.
0: Copy. Boyton. Sorry, County Boyton.
2: To Boyton.
0: Can be related.
2: I copy, it's related. The other vehicle is described as a gray Mercedes sedan, plate of 7, yellow, Robert 293. Seems to be the vehicle left DOT Hillside Road.
0: Got it.

0: County 450.
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0: 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They moved. I'll be tonight.
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1: 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The vehicle left eastbound Woodside.
2: Wait, thanks. You still have RP on the line?
1: Abram.
2: Call him.
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1: 2710, plate of 3 Lincoln Frank William 932 comes back to 1031A current 2 of 2027 1995 Toyota 4 door out of Clear Lake.
0: 10-4, let me check that plate. It's going to be 5th and Bay.
1: 5th and Bay.
2: County Boy 10, you clear the other units and I'll enter some notes.
1: 2-4.
0: County Boy 2-1186.
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2: Different.
1: But?
2: It's going to be a California license plate. 4 James Union Zebra 725 Lexus.
1: 2-4-62-10-4.
2: And then 29 when you're clear.
1: 2-4-62-7, just one.
0: County San Sam, final stop 6 in Fair Oaks. To Bloomfield, 2-1.
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0: 2452, go ahead.
1: Gonna be last of Dearborn, David, Edward, Adam, Robert, Boy, Ocean, Robert, Nora. First of Courtney, Charles, Ocean, Union, Robert, Tom, Nora, Edward, Yellow. Middle of Nicole, Nora, Ida, Charles, Ocean, Lincoln, Edward. Break.
0: But
1: 127291 out of San Carlos. The white female.
0: 10.52, go ahead.
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0: County Boys too. Can I get a return on the vehicle?
1: Two voices to two on your plate of 4 John Union 0725 comes back 10318 expired 1/2026 2000 Lexus out of Twainhart. There's a rip on file dated 3/25/2026 pending master file record to Twainhart to the subject that you ran out.
2: 10-4. We'll be code 4.
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0: I mean, voice it too. If I was one in front of 520 El Camino Real South, North, South Brown.
1: Tempo 52, 520 El Camino, southbound, go ahead. Tempo 52, 520 El Camino, go ahead.
2: It's going to be a black male in black or black.
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0: It'd be class of Davis, David Adam, Victor, Ida, Sam, first of Ronald, Robert, Ocean, Nora, Adam, and David, middle of Ray, Robert, Adam, Yellow. Break.
1: Go ahead.
0: 9/25/1962.
1: Go ahead.
0: And it can be all verbal.
1: 2.52, Gen 4. Do you need me to start you another?
0: It will be code 4.
1: I copy. Code 4, 520 El Camino.

0: 2.52, your subject is 1031. He is the restraining party in two restraining orders. The first is a served criminal protective order. He's a restraining party. The second is a temporary domestic violence order that has not been served, and he has an expired TL pending automated app.
1: 10-4.

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0: You can show me 10-8 and show me in front of Teriyaki Matt and help you with an elderly ex with dementia. Her daughter just wants to go grab the car, so I'm just standing by.
1: 2021, I'm sorry, there is a lot of static. I copy you're with the elderly ex that has dementia. 10-9, your location.
0: In front of Teriyaki Madness, her daughter just wants to go grab the car. And then, bye.
1: Step 4, Teriyaki Madness.

0: 252, I copy that you're clear. 2.51, did you want me to show you 10-8 as well? 10-22. San Carlos units, is anyone available for a civil report at the substation via Spanish translator? 2452, 10-4. You'll be meeting with Amanda. She's waiting near the front door at the phones. It's regarding her 13-year-old niece possibly moving her vehicle around.
1: 10-4, what advice?
0: 52, 10-4.

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1: To Ball 3, 10-4. And to Ball 3, can I close up the hurling game and Bay Road call for you as well?
0: Hey, from thank you.
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0: A Zebra Ida William 934, it's a white C300, one on.
1: 217 Jennifer.

0: 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Thank you for returning on the Ridge.
1: Two Centen, plate of 8 Zebra Ida William 934 comes back. Expired 11/2025, 2015 Mercedes 4-door, purple file dated 1/21/2026. 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
0: All right, 10-4. I'll 29 minutes clear.
1: 2-7-10, go ahead.
0: Best Lincoln Edward David Edward Zebra Mary Adam hyphenated Nora Adam Victor Adam Robert Robert Edward Tom Edward. First of Paul Ocean Frank. Correction, Paul Ocean Robert Frank. Ida.

0: Robert Ida Ocean. So mail DOB 28 of 01 with the number.
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0: Frank 51990 05.
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0: To San Pedro, subject is 1031 valid. His AKs are clear.
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0: To San Pedro, 4 River Junction.

0: Paul 1728.
1: Hey, Paul 17, go ahead.
0: Paul 1723, X-ray Sam King, 459. Should come back to together.
1: Hey, Paul 17, 3, X-ray Sam King, 459, comes back. 1031A expired, 11 of 2024, 1998, Toyota 4-door, out of San Jose. There's a release of liability to Palo Alto.
0: Copy. Can I get 1185? It's going to be 109 Dunbarton, code 4.
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0: 9 Charles Nora Henry 666.
1: 2710, 9 Charles Nora Henry 666, comes back 10318 current, 8 of 2027, 1978 Mercedes 4 door out of Redwood City.
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0: Devil. 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About 4 years of age.
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0: Okay, HQ for case ending in 5717.
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0: Five down 10. I found a match on the RO. That RO is 1031A valid. And I sent the return to your screen.
1: Never. Thank you.

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1: 20.
0: 220 is a parking dock complaint, 287 Devonshire Boulevard, 287 Devonshire Boulevard, cross of Hyde Park Avenue. RP advised it's an ongoing issue with this dog barking like crazy, and they are also requesting a 1021.

0: Well, no, let me just think. 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
1: Sweeney and Spring got
0: 5 John, John Charles, 460 is out there, what I tell me.
1: 2.11 so far.

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0: Plaza of Quintero, Queen Union, Ida Nora, Tom Edward Robert Ocean. First of Jose, common spelling, made of Angel, right?
1: Go ahead.
0: It's going to be 5-6 of 2005-05, HMA at Redwood. I got numbers.
1: Go ahead.
0: William, 1-6-7-3-9-8-4.
1: 2-4-11, 10-4.

0: 2411, you said the 20 valid.
1: I believe you. Two by 11, code 4.
0: 2 by 11, code 4, Sweeney and Spring.

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0: 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It's a gold Venez. Come on.
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1: Cover.
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0: 2.21.
1: 7, that was 29 now.
0: Two by 11, go ahead.
1: Maybe double last. First of all, Catalan, Charles, Adam, Tom, Alan, Lincoln, Adam, Nora. Second of all, Ortiz, Ocean, Robert, Tom, Ida, Zebra. First of all, Olga, Ocean, Lincoln, George, Adam, made of Melissa, Rick.
0: Go ahead.
1: Going to be 9/13/2004, Hispanic female out of Redwood. She's going to be out of Guatemala ID card. No numbers.
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0: County Sheriff, Tyler 29, sir.
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0: 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Hyphenated Adam Mary Boy Robert Ida Zebra. First of Charles Edward Lincoln Ida Nora Adam. It's a female DOB 514 of 06 with a number.
1: Go ahead.
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1: Plate of 7, John Union Sam 810 comes back. 1031A expired. 1/20/26, 2009 Toyota SUV out of Hayward.
0: Is there a reg in progress?
1: Not that I see.
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0: Double last. First of Marroquin, Mary, Adam, Robert, Ocean, Queen, Union, Ida, Nora. Second of Ambrise, Adam, Mary, Boy, Robert, Ida, Zebra. First of Hydro, John, Adam, Ida, Robert, Ocean. Middle of Ahuitzil, right?
1: I'm sorry. The only thing I got was his first name. Can you start over? Your radio's digital.
0: Let me try it again. 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Second last name of Ambrise, Adam, Mary, Boy, Robert, Ida, Zebra.
1: Go ahead.
0: 131 of 1999, 99 HMA out of Hayward. No numbers. This is out of a Mexican ID card.

0: Would you just confirm his date of birth? 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
1: 1/31/31.
0: 931-99.

0: With that name and date of birth, he's going to be 1031. You tell a driver's license or ID, but I'll try to separate the names. Yeah, that kind of thing.
1: Copy. Code 4.
0: Copy. Code 4, Willow and Spring.

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0: Sí, pues le vendieron el 6 Woodside en la Middlefield.
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0: 9 Edward Tom Adam 519. Could be Ida, Edward Ida Adam. So, Black Dodge 1. Hold on.
2: Paul 17, I think Paul 15 was out there inside of
1: him. 10-4, he just needs to know how to pay it. He's lost the ticket, I guess.
2: 10-4.

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0: 8 David 1.
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1: Good day, 5, you need a good day.
0: X-ray 55, it's going to be at 358 Clifton Avenue, crib 30 ago. HM in a plumbing truck was at this address. He went into the RP's backyard. When the RP approached him, he said he was working at 368 Clifton, but then left. Unknown direction of travel, no further details.
1: Okay.

0: 7 Highway 29.
1: Hey, Subway 11, go ahead.
0: Last of Jacobo, John Adam, Charles Ocean Boy, Ocean, First O'Brien, Boy Robert, Adam Yellow, Adam Nora, Middle of Ivan, could have a second last name of Cardenas, Charles Adam, Robert David, Edward Nora, Adam Sam. Break.
1: Go ahead.
0: 120 of 1997, male out of San Mateo, I got numbers.
1: Go ahead.
0: Edward, 1937305.
2: 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County Charles K-52. I can handle that call on Clifton and advice.
1: K-52 is over.

0: 2 by 11. He is going to be 1031 with an expired DL. He's got a county record in our county since 2016 and 15 for 148 and 69, and the vehicle is registered to him.
1: He called 4-4.
0: 4-4 at Burger King parking lot.

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0: County Charles, K-52. I'll be out with the van in front of 329 Clifton. Clear for plate.
1: 329 Clifton, go ahead.
0: 05914 King 1. It's a white and blue Ford with EJ Plumbing on the side. Edward John Plumbing.
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0: 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Negative urban file.
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1: Charles K52, go ahead.
0: It's a double last. Jorge on Adam. John Ocean Robert, George Edward, Adam John, Adam Nora, Edward Lincoln. First of Miguel, Mary Ida George, Union Edward Lincoln, middle of Angel. Adam Nora, George Edward Lincoln, break.
1: Go ahead.
0: 8-12 of 1983, 8-3, break.
1: Go ahead.
0: Yellow 559-5185. Continue, go for it.
1: To Charles K52, continue, go for it, Clifton.

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0: 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His AKs are clear.
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1: Hello.
0: 2.21, it's a county ordinance violation for 1064 Los Trancos Road. 1064 Los Trancos Road, crossing the Ramona Road. RP believes that their neighbors are digging too close to their fence, and they're also leaving garbage, and it's too close to the property line. They are requesting a 1021.

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0: Hey, what's up?
1: Two by ten.
0: I'll be aisle 31-31 Middlefield.
1: 31-31 Middlefield, go ahead. Two by ten, go through shifters.
0: 10-4, he's taking off on me. He said 30 at Frank.
1: I copy, he's taking off on you. He's 30 at Frank.
0: Middlefield in fifth. Running southbound. Fly start, red source.
1: Running southbound.
0: Just went west on fifth.
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1: Red short, black top, gray beanie, heading towards William. Units, I'm showing you all in route.
2: Boy, just two in route.
1: Sorry, sir.
0: I'm for the 248 Fifth Avenue.
1: 248 Fifth Avenue.
0: Let's turn around.
1: Units
0: on roll call. Can I get some units on 6th Avenue?
1: Units on 6th Avenue.
0: Even on 97th.
3: It's alive if we come here.
1: Watch unit
0: 21 on 6. We get 2 units on 6th Avenue.
1: Get units on 6th Avenue.
0: We have units 6 in Middlefield and 6 in Park.
1: Units are on 6th in Middlefield and 6th in Park.

0: 两边男生。
1: 去正常。
0: Can we get a drone started?
1: Yes, sir.
0: Go through the search one more time.
1: Should be wearing red shorts, black top, gray beanie. 2x10, what race is he?
0: Hispanic male.
1: I copy Hispanic male. Hispanic male, red short, black top, gray beanie, heading passing in the area of 6th and Middlefield.
0: And what unit did he run into?

0: 03 Shelby, posted at semicircular and 6th Avenue.
1: Tanner, you know what address you ran into?
2: Unknown.
1: You ran into 248 5th Avenue. 11 and I cleared already. He's not here.
2: Copy, he was not at 248 5th Avenue. Two Simpson, I have a drone coming from Millbrook.
3: We walk in the back of 300 6th Avenue.
2: I copy, walking in the back of 300 6th Avenue. Watching a 10 air call sign. Which unit is at 300 6th Avenue?
1: 21, 12, and same time.
2: Can I help you?
1: 411, I'm clearing 234. Oh, 5th. Nothing so far.
2: 211, 234, 5th, nothing so far.
1: Okay, clear for 29 NIC.
2: 2410, go ahead.
1: Last Conriquez, Charles Ocean, or Robert, Ida Queen, Union Head Receiver, versus Gerardo, George Edward, Robert, Adam, Robert, David Ocean, race.
2: Go ahead.
1: 9-3, 1988, standing mail out of Redwood. I got a number when you clear.
2: Go ahead.
1: Yellow 6-3-6-2-2-3-5.
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3: 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I sent a photo.
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2: 2x10, are you clear to copy information on your subject?
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2: He's 1030 offering for $1,000 out of Redwood City for 69-1203E4, 1170.2L.12, 594B,
0: 148A1. Copy. Confirm 1,000?
2: 100,000.
0: Copy that. We'll be circulating.
2: I copy. Circulating.
3: Go ahead, sir.
0: You just stay where you're at. Hold this perimeter.
3: Copy. I'll be for the 248-5.
0: Can I get another unit at... semicircular.
4: Go 31.
2: 251, I'll show you.

0: 据我叫什么家里？
1: 好，17蔡双井。然后在。
0: He also has a Nobel out of Rose City for HNS charges.
1: I got it. You are in resource? 20, was you wearing black tank top, red shorts?
2: Red shorts, black top, gray beanie.
1: I've got a subject here wearing a black top, red shorts. Boy 20, what was the subject's name again?
2: Gerardo, he just said his name was Caesar.
1: Copy.
0: Do I tell you to go to
1: your truck? Tony, it's going to be a different subject. You can just read the car.
3: County 452, we're checking a unit on the downstairs at 234 5th.
0: I copy at 234 5th, downstairs unit. Two 20, confirming it's not him.
1: Negative. Go with the name again.
0: His name should be Gerardo Conriquez.
1: Negative. This is Danny Macias with similar clothing description, but it's not him.
0: 10-4. And he also has a tattoo on the back of his neck that says Gangster by Choice.

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1: I copy, it's not him.

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0: 52 in the train here, coming your way.
1: I copy. Okay, we'll be checking the rear of 308 Fifth Avenue.
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0: Thank you, Dugo.
1: GDV 12.
2: There's an ADU at 340 that has a 1034. We're going to clear that here shortly.
1: I copy. ADU in the back.

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0: We're going to be clearing 348 now. Myself, David 12 and 10-10.
1: I'll be 348 5th.

0: Got an extra 55. Is there anybody at 6th in Middlefield?
1: 2.11 should be there. And 2 Mary 57.
2: I'm just circling around right now. I can stay over there.
1: Can I have you?

0: 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Can you call San Jose Control and have them make sure no one's on the tracks in this area?
1: Two voices, Jennifer. Two sound 10.
0: Sound 10.
1: Two sound 10. Robot's asking if we want them to start a drone.
0: Affirm.
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0: Two South Town, Rubber City's drones in, is up in the air.
1: Tamper, could you pass off the description of the suspect in the walk?
0: Tamper, they were advised.

0: Hey, units, I'm getting word he's in the back of 348.
1: Up 348 Fifth Ave.
0: There's 6. Fifth Avenue, 348. Let me get a dog. What's the backup to 358?
1: 7 looking.

0: Jeff. Is he on 6th Avenue or 5th Avenue?
1: 5. 5th Avenue.
0: 5th Avenue, Jim. 348 5th.
2: 348 5th. The backup to that location is 387 6th.
1: Boy, 52. I'm in front of 387 6th.
2: County copies.
0: Day 102 is going to head to the 5th Avenue address. K-52 will head to the 6th Avenue address.
2: County copies.
1: I'm on the B side, B as in boy.
2: 10-50, 10-4.
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0: 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You got somebody?
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0: Same route, but I have to leave my perimeter position.
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1: There's no gate on our side. Michael, you copy? 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
0: We'll do on which thing.
1: Okay, so what's it? 1097, we're setting up the drone.
2: 2152-4. Robert's drone is above 5th Avenue. They have about 8 minutes left.
1: 7.

0: 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Anything from the Redwood City drone?
1: 1050, standby. Let me check.
2: Yeah, Sam from Voice 62. Do you want to switch to attack channel so we can communicate with the drone?
0: That's going to be, yeah, Sam 10's call.
3: 348 is clear, backyard is clear.
1: 348 is clear, backyard is clear.
4: 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Myself and Voy 51 will be searching the backyard at 3956 with the K9.
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1: I copy, it's the back unit.

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2: 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We're hovering over you guys.
1: 10-4, thank you.

0: Hey, Sam, San, from County.
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0: Redwood cleared their drone because ours is up.
1: Sorry, say that?
0: Redwood City advised that they cleared their drone since our drone is up.
1: Hey, Fern. Yeah, 2 boy 62. I'm checking rooftop so far. Nothing changed.
0: 62, 10-4.

0: Sam 10 from Boy 62. I sent you a live link to the drone. Is there an additional search unit you want me to attach to?
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0: Down there, 655. Everything pending?
1: X-55, I have a welfare check pending at the sub. It's a person by the name of Gordana rambling about a subject by the name of Cherry Tracer. Other than that, I have nothing.

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Yeah, boy, if you could check the 300 block of 6 on the south side of the street, still could check through there, make sure 90 roofs.

0: 2750. I'm pretty sure they're planning 1056 for our distressor card.
1: Yeah, 51, I'm logging on, go ahead.
0: 1050, it's 1056 starts just occurred at 1692 El Camino, 1692 El Camino, across the Central Avenue. RP's a therapist. They advise that their client is threatening to walk into traffic. They're trying to stop them right now. They do have history of 1056 threats and history of depression. We're landline trying to get further.
1: Tomorrow, I'll head over there. And I have a night unit walking off early.
0: Heavy copies, thank you.
2: And 2162. So far, nothing seen or observed on the rooftops. Continue the search on 670.
0: 6-4.

0: que sean certificados.
1: Right.
0: Looks like Connie is. Question. Connie is walking into traffic now. She might be getting into an Uber. 2751, I copy that you're en route. QSAM 51, the plate is going to be 9X-ray Adam X-ray 198. It's a black Honda, and Connie is not inside of the vehicle yet.
1: QSAM 51, I got.

0: Tombstone 51. Connie does have a history of 5150s, and they're all in the parking lot.
1: Yeah.

0: Sam 60 from 2-boy 62. The rooftops are clear on 670.
1: Sam 4. Johnny Sam, we're going to go ahead and break it down. We should be tuning.
2: 2-7-10-4.
1: I'll take you to Sam 438.
2: Two by 10, your case number is 6099-6099 at 1522.
1: 4-3, I'll be tonight.
2: Small 374.
1: County 2-55.
2: 2-55.
1: You're moving over to Sam 10, log off, Dave.
2: 10-4. Two by 10, do you copy your case number?
1: Yeah.
2: Cover.

0: safe. If you want, I'm copying all the updates. I'm still a few minutes away.
1: Can I copy?
2: Sure, we got him at gunpoint.
1: I copy. You have him at gunpoint. Go to the location.
2: 252. 252. One at gunpoint.
1: 252, one at gunpoint.
2: Fifth or sixth?

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1: I copy. To the back of 248, one detained.
0: And we're code 4.
1: I copy, code 4.
2: Good job.
1: Sam 51, you passed her, and she is standing in traffic. She should be wearing a hat with a white shirt.

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1: 2 Charles 51.
0: 26270, good morning. I had all the rest in the car. Can you attach to the welfare check?
1: Good morning, so far.

0: 1051, is the air clear?
1: 2751, go ahead.
0: Yeah, I'll take one more unit code 1, and if you can start our rig, clear for info.
1: 2251 should be en route to you. Go ahead.
0: 6-year-old X, conscious breathing, danger to self. If we can get AMR out here, code 3. And we're going to go ES restraints.
1: I copy.

0: 51 confirming she is also dangerous to others. TCM 51
1: out. Being Rocco 3.
0: I copy.
1: 51, go ahead. I don't need that code 3.
0: I copy. To Charles 51, reduce. TCM 51, confirming she's aggressive and also danger to others.
1: No, just a danger to self.
0: Copy, just danger to self.

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1: See Charles 51, check for.
0: Same 10, 10, 8.
1: See Sam 10, 10, 4.
0: Sam 50, same traffic, 10, 19.
1: Sam 50, 10, 4.

0: George 18, you can clear that 1062 at the sub. She's going to come back tomorrow.
1: Yes, I'll be thinking.
2: George 20, I'll be for patrol 600 block Laurel.
0: TY 21, flag down at the sub. Can I give you 28?
1: Boy 21, go ahead.
0: 11468 William 3 on a Silverado pickup. And can you just tell me the tow company that recently towed it?
1: 10-4, that's going to be Redline Towing, 650-345-3300.
0: 10-4.
1: Boyton, I'm still waiting on hold for the warrants.
0: You'll rest at 148.

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1: Yes.
0: CDC is asking how he was identified.
1: Prior to posting pictures.
0: I'm sorry, thank you.

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1: David 12, 11, 6 Middlefield at 6 on 4 Henry, William Charles, 482.

0: David, can you turn on the plate?
1: 4 Henry, William Charles, 482. Can I have a 29?
0: 2 David 12, 10-4. Please stand by. 2 Charles, 51. Go ahead with your 1029. Two Charles 51, did you have a 1029?
2: Abram, go for it.
0: Abram, go ahead.
2: Last but not least, Sam Henry, Adam Ida, King Henry. First of Sean, I'm sorry, Sam Henry, Adam Henry. Boy out of Zebra.
0: Go ahead, and there's a lot of background.
2: Copy, so it's Latin shape. First of Shabazz, Sam Henry, Adam Henry, boy out of Zebra. DOP 52-9-1991, male SF, breaker number.
0: Go ahead.
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0: 10-4. I'm not able to copy your traffic. Go again. 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
0: 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Excuse me, Charles, go ahead with your 1029.
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0: Hi, Carlos. You know, I'm holding a 602 just occurred. It's going to be at 40 Camborne Avenue, 40 Camborne Avenue, crosses Chilton Avenue. RP advised that there's a Paulette Dolan that was previously 602'd, and she's currently at the front of the address. The ex Paulette is the mother of RP's cousin, and she's not allowed to be there.
1: K52, I'll start that way from Redwood.
0: T-Charles, K52, Houston 4. And the ex now is advising. T-Charles, 51. She's advising that she doesn't know if she's still in front of the address. She doesn't have visual.
1: Yep.
2: Boy 51, can you get a touch?
0: T-Boy 51, 10-4.

0: Charles K52, and Paulette is on the trespass warning list that was updated June of this year.
1: I'm sorry, tonight.
0: Paulette is going to be on the trespass list for this address. It was updated this year in June.
1: Careful, thank you.